0: Hello and welcome to Shanghai Eye. Monday through Friday on Dragon TV, we bring you stories to explore and decode China. I'm Wang Ying.
1: Hi there, I'm He Jian. We will look at business, tech, urban life, arts and culture, and sports, and everything going on here in the city of Shanghai. The groundbreaking exhibition on top of the World Tree, Asian Civilizations of the Americas, has opened at Shanghai Museum's People's Square venue. It's set to be the world's largest showcase of Asian American civilizations with nearly 3,000 artifacts from Mexico and Peru that have transformed the museum into a portal of human imagination spanning three millennia. Let's take a closer look.
0: The exhibition on top of the World Tree, Ancient Civilizations of the Americas, will run at Shanghai Museum on People's Square from July the 9th, 2026 to November the 14th, 2027, featuring nearly 3,000 artifacts from Mexico and Peru. Covering more than 7,000 square meters, the exhibition occupies the museum's People's Square venue and is divided into two major sections. One of the largest exhibits is the Olmec Colossal Stone Hat 4 from Mexico. Weighing approximately 4.5 tons, it symbolizes the power of the Olmec, the earliest known civilization of the Americas.
2: 如果你看到它眼珠子的部位，勾画出了这个眼珠子的形状。最有意思的点是在它的背面，可以看到这个石像背面相对来说是一个比较平的状态，然后上面有很多这种打的这种石孔，当然是没有打制成功的了。所以它原本可能是一个祭坛或者王座，然后后来改造成为这个巨石的头像。因为我们看到其他奥尔梅克的石头像的时候，往往背面也是给大家刻画出了它原本的这个头发的状态，但是这一个完全没有，而且是平的。现在大家这个对于他的一个认知并没有一个统一的一个结论，但是大部分学者认为他应该是当时的这个统治者的一个形象。
0: The curatorial vision extends beyond the galleries. Outside the museum, a field of corn has been planted. A towering World Tree installation rises inside the atrium. From the moment visitors approach the museum, they're enveloped in the sensory journey of the ancient world.
3: 我们觉得我们这次做的就是一个百科全书式的展览场馆的营造，这里面如果有喜欢植物的可以关注一下中美洲的植物和跟中美洲植物有关的文物，如果喜欢动物的那就去找这些器物上的动物的形象，然后如果你想对很多神话类的东西感兴趣，那么推荐你去看一些 VR 的，所以我们希望能够提供给观众一个全方位的立体式的这样一个沉浸式的空间的体验，它已经超过了一个单纯的展览的意义。
0: For the first time, two large-scale cargo aircraft were needed to transport artifacts over a total distance of nearly 30,000 kilometers. It also marks the first time a Chinese perspective has been used to present a comprehensive and systematic overview of the civilizations of the Americas.
4: I feel very honored to have our patrimony because this is the first time that we have this kind of exhibition in China. To us, this is the greatest exhibition that we have been working through.
5: 墨西哥这次，他们是墨西哥合众国政府作为我们这次展览的主办方之一，这个史无前。

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1: During the exhibition period, no other shows will be held at Shanghai Museum's People Square venue. On top of the World Trade, Ancient Civilizations of the Americas brings the ancient Americas to Shanghai, not as distant relics, but as living conversations across time. The World Trade is planted in Shanghai this summer. Its roots stretch back 3,000 years. Its branches reach toward us all.
2: 请点亮。
3: With this year marking the 90th anniversary of the Long March victory, Shanghai Dance Theater has unveiled a reconstructed version of the classic dance, The Red Clouds Over the Horizon. The dance company has reworked the 2006 masterpiece with cutting-edge stagecraft and a fresh artistic vision, breathing new life into a timeless tale of sacrifice, resilience, and the unbreakable spirit of female warriors.
1: Premiering in 2006, Shanghai Dance Theater's classic, The Red Clouds Over the Horizon, focuses on five female Red Army soldiers, Yun, Qiu, Hong Xiu, and Hua. Their stories of faith, love, and motherhood against the backdrop of one of history's most grueling journeys resonated deeply with audiences, cementing the work as a modern classic.Two decades later, the dance company's creative team decided a simple revival would not suffice. The reconstructed edition retains the core narrative framework of the five female soldiers, but introduces significant upgrades across every dimension.
4: 云他是一个某部的卫生员，他现在这次年龄段呢放在了17岁，他比较的多愁善感吧，对于姐妹们之间的情感可能会更加的细腻，我会想要这个小孩有没有跟我一块走好啊，然后那个大的怀孕了怎么样啊，然后这些事情就会更加的细节的去处理。
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6: 现在在这里没劲，一定是往这儿了。
1: The choreography has been reimagined with contemporary moves, the dramatic structure refined for greater emotional impact, and the stage design transformed through.Advanced technology.
7: 从肢体语言来讲的话，它这个无论从动作的这个密度、幅度、难度以及技术技巧，都更符合现代人的这样的一个审美。也就希望10个20年，舞剧《天边红》再立在舞台上的时候，给人有一个全新的面貌。它是属于我们这个时代，是属于纪念长征90周年。
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1: The updated version of Red Clouds Over the Horizon is scheduled to premiere in September at Shanghai International Dance Center Theater, followed by a national tour. With a bold new vision, state-of-the-art production values, and the same beating heart that made the original a classic, the dance is more than a tribute.It is reminded that the stories we choose to retell are the ones that shape who we become. And some stories, like the Long March itself, are worth dancing again and again.

0: Table tennis player Sun Yingsha's first ever wax figure was officially unveiled at Madame Tussauds Shanghai. The lifelike statue captures her iconic serve pose. Sun is the second Chinese table tennis player and the first active athlete to receive this honor. Tang Xiaofan has more.
1: With left hand clenched in a fist and the right hand holding a racket, this new wax figure at Madame Tussauds Shanghai vividly captures renowned table tennis player Sun Yingsha in her iconic ready-to-serve pose. Fans waited in long lines to take close-up photos of her wax figure.
2: 我感觉这个蜡像做的，跟差不多也给还原出来了。
1: The wax figure took more than 8 months to create.During which more than 200 body measurements of Sun were collected to achieve millimeter level precision. The meticulous craftsmanship extends to the finest details, including the calluses on her right index finger, the wear marks on her racket, and the bruises on her calves caused by intense training.
3: 我们就是在现场做了确实是将近4个小时的数据采集，就是除了数据的一些手工以及科技的测量之外呢，也拍了大约有200到400张的照片，去记录她面部的各个位置的细节，以及我们的雕塑师也是在制作的过程中去反复观看莎莎日常的运动的一些赛事，去揣摩她的一些表情。制作上，我们这种类型的蜡像呢称为 dynamic 蜡像，所以它是会呈现运动员更多的动感，所以说相对于其他的蜡像呢，我们会更专注运动员的皮肤的肌肉线条以及运动的姿态，以及皮肤上很多更多的细节，因为它暴露的话会更加多一点，希望能够呈现出更加生动的一个状态吧。
1: The wax figure is now a permanent exhibit, making Sun the second table tennis player after Deng Yaping and the only active athlete to receive this honor.Sun is the number one women's singles table tennis player in the world. At the Paris Olympics, she claimed 2 gold medals. Last year, she won the singles title at the World Table Tennis Championships. And this year, she achieved a three-peat at the ITTF Singles World Cup women's event. Most recently, Sun captured her first women's singles title at the WTT US Grand Smash,becoming the first player to claim 6 WTT Grand Smash singles championships.
4: If you've got any questions for us, you can find us on all the socials and all our content online as well.
0: We'd love to hear from you, and please do join us here on Dragon TV, Monday to Friday.
4: Thank you for watching. See you next time.

0: There are places in this world where resilient isn't just a word, it's lived every day. Somalia is one of them. For decades, we were seen through the lens of conflict, but look again, something new is happening. In 2025, Somalia took its seat at the United Nations Security Council, not as a country asking for help, but as one helping shape global peace and security.
1: West of the federal government of Somalia.
0: That moment followed a historic shift, the lifting of a 30-year arms embargo and the reclamation of vast territories from Al-Shabaab. The world acknowledged Somalia's progress, responsibility and readiness. That same readiness is opening doors across borders. Somalia has joined East African Community, linking us to a single market of over 300 million people. For our farmers, traders, entrepreneurs, this isn't just an opportunity, it's momentum.

Beneath that momentum lies something deeper: oil. Together with Turkey, Somalia is exploring offshore reserves that could power our economy for decades to come. It's not just about fuel, it's about future independence, energy security, and jobs for the next generation. And it doesn't stop there. Our land holds rare earths, critical for smartphones, clean energy, and defense. The soil that carried our past may now power the world's future. While new industries rise, our age-old strengths endure. Somalia is one of the world's largest halal livestock exporters. For generations, our herders have fed nations. Now, with better systems and partnerships, we can feed many more. Between the Juba and Shabelle rivers lies a different kind of wealth: fertile land, wide, rich, and ready. A natural breadbasket where Somalia can grow its own food and help feed the world. Our dried lemons, an ingredient prized in Arabian and Mediterranean cuisine, now emblematic of Somalia's ambition to nourish the world. What unites distant shores is a single thread: the Lungi in Indonesia, the Ma'awis in Somalia. One cloth, two names, shared heritage. From red dust fields flows cold-pressed sesame oil, its purity setting the standards across global markets. And in just 3 years, Somalia completed the heavily indebted poor countries initiative, unlocking $4.5 billion in debt relief, including a $1.14 billion from the United States. For the first time since 1968, every citizen has been invited to the ballot. One person, one vote. Primary school enrollment has soared by 50%, from 1.2 million to 1.8 million children, Somalia's next generation taking flight. Piece by piece, a new Somalia is emerging, stronger, more confident, more connected. Peace is growing, our institutions are rebuilding, and our economy is opening to the world. To the leaders of the world, this is your moment too. Let's build what comes next. Let's trade. Let's invest. Let's grow together.